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That is Steve Horner right here on Classic Country. Well, hi there. Hope all is well with you. Cactus Dave checking in on this Friday. Welcome to the start of your weekend, and it's also Patriot Day today. Remember, 25 years.

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0: George Jones on how he started playing music.
1: It was a big thrill. 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I used to play hooky, and I'd hide my little guitar out in the little wooded areas outside of the school, cover it with leaves, and if it rained, it didn't make any difference. 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
2: Here's the latest forecast from the Kick AM Weather Center. Mainly clear skies with fog at times tonight with a low of 67. Southeasterly winds 5 to 10 miles per hour. A blend of clouds and sun with fog early tomorrow. Slight chance for showers. High temperatures reach up to 89. Right now, it's 77 degrees.

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Waylon Jennings here on Classic Country. I'm Cactus Dave, hanging out Friday night, heading into the weekend. We've got two more days till National Grandparents Day, and it's John Anderson's turn.

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0: 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And Garth just spent some time in Denver, wanted to double up his bar show, but the sheriff's department said, no, afraid not. 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
2: Here's the latest forecast from the Kick AM Weather Center. Mainly clear and foggy tonight with lows around 67. Southeasterly winds 5 to 10 miles per hour. Slight chance of rain showers tomorrow. Daytime highs approaching 89. A mix of clouds and sun with fog at times early. Currently 73.

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2: Here's the latest forecast from the Kick AM Weather Center. Mainly clear and foggy tonight with lows around 67. Southeasterly winds 5 to 10 miles per hour. Slight chance of rain showers tomorrow. Daytime highs approaching 89. A mix of clouds and sun with fog at times early. Right now, 72.

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1: I was about, 9 or 10 years old when my dad took me into Beaumont, bought me this little Gene Autry guitar, about $16, I think it was. Sister Annie Stevens at the church where we went, she taught me the chords. 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
0: This weekend, we honor one of the greats in country music, George Jones.

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2: Here's the latest forecast from the Kick AM Weather Center. Mainly clear and foggy tonight with lows around 67. Southeasterly winds 5 to 10 miles per hour. Slight chance of rain showers tomorrow. Daytime highs approaching 89. A mix of clouds and sun with fog at times early. Right now, 71.

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Yeah, country music's got you covered.

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2: Here's the latest forecast from the Kick AM Weather Center. Mainly clear and foggy tonight with lows around 67. Southeasterly winds 5 to 10 miles per hour. Slight chance of rain showers tomorrow. Daytime highs approaching 89. A mix of clouds and sun with fog at times early. Currently 70.

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2: Here's the latest forecast from the Kick AM Weather Center. Mainly clear with fog overnight with a low of 67. South winds 5 to 10 miles per hour. Slight chance for showers with fog in spots early Saturday. Daytime highs approaching 89. A mix of clouds and sun. Currently 70.

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0: 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He played with the legends like Bill Monroe and Ralph Stanley. It doesn't get much bigger than that. 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
2: Here's the latest forecast from the Kick AM Weather Center. Mainly clear with fog overnight with a low of 67. South winds 5 to 10 miles per hour. Slight chance for showers with fog in spots early Saturday. Daytime highs approaching 89. A mix of clouds and sun. Right now, 68.

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0: and Have Mercy. Coming up, we're going to hear from a song that Dolly Parton wrote, I would say based loosely on something that actually happened, but names and features were changed. Her husband would go to this bank where this woman took a liking to him, and we're talking Jolene.
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2: Here's the latest forecast from the Kick AM Weather Center. Mainly clear skies with fog at times overnight with lows around 66. Winds out of the south, 5 to 10 miles per hour. Partly cloudy with fog early Saturday. Slight chance of rain showers. Daytime highs approaching 89. Right now, 66.

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1: I was about, 9 or 10 years old when my dad took me into Beaumont, bought me this little Gene Autry guitar, about $16, I think it was. Sister Annie Stevens at the church where we went, she taught me the chords. In fact, I was picking the guitar before I was actually carding the guitar because the notes were all in my ear, you know.
0: This weekend, we honor one of the greats in country music, George Jones.

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2: Here's the latest forecast from the Kick AM Weather Center. Lows level off around 66 with fog overnight under mainly clear skies. Winds out of the south around 5 miles per hour. A mix of clouds and sun with fog at times early Saturday. High temperatures reach up to 89. Right now, it's 64 degrees.

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0: George Jones on how he started playing music.
1: It was a big thrill. We moved into Beaumont later, the big city. I used to play hooky, and I'd hide my little guitar out in the little wooded areas outside of the school, cover it with leaves, and if it rained, it didn't make any difference. 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But anyhow, I got to riding the buses because I wanted to sing, you know, to people. 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
0: This weekend, we honor one of the greats in country music, George Jones.
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0: 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Of course, that was considered one of the greatest sad country songs ever recorded. And I mean, what a voice to record that song, right? Coming up, we're going to hear from John Denver.
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was a huge hit for Barbara Fairchild back in 1973, the Teddy Bear song. You know, it earned her a Grammy nomination for the best country vocal performance for females. The track also spent 2 weeks at number one on the Billboard Hot Country Singles chart. I'm Chris Daniels. I hope you've enjoyed hanging out. I have. And no matter what you have planned today,

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2: Here's the latest forecast from the Kick AM Weather Center. Lows dip down to about 64 and foggy overnight under partly cloudy skies. Southerly winds around 5 miles per hour. Sunshine mixed with clouds at times, with fog in spots early Saturday. High temperatures reach up to 89. Right now, 66.

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0: George Jones on how he'd like to be remembered.
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0: This weekend, we honor the man, the legend, George Jones.

0: George Jones. This is Mike Tyler on the weekend. So Star Trek celebrated its 60th anniversary of making its television debut this past week. And I don't know if you knew this or not, but one of the most well-known quotes out there was actually never used in the show. You ever heard the term, beam me up, Scotty? You know, that was never spoken on any episode, and it's widely used in a comical way of reacting to a bad situation, meaning get me out of here quick. And it refers to Star Trek's famous teleporter, where, remember, the chief engineer, Montgomery Scotty Scott, he could beam people from the ship back to the ship and somewhere else instantly. So that's where Beam Me Up Scotty came from, and it's widely believed that these words were spoken over the crew's iconic communicators, but it actually never was. Who knew? I did not know that.
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0: Still one of my favorite hits from Charlie Pride, one of the first black superstars in country music. He ranked up dozens of number one hits over the years, won 3 Grammys, and of course, that signature song from 1971 was also a crossover smash hit, Kiss an Angel Good Morning. And you know when that one sold over 1 million copies and became his biggest signature song ever. I love it.
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2: Here's the latest forecast from the Kick AM Weather Center. Sunshine mixed with clouds at times, with fog in spots early today, with daytime highs approaching 89. Winds out of the southwest, around 5 miles per hour. Slight chance for showers tonight, lows around 66. Right now, it's 68 degrees.

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That's Charlie Rich, a.k.a. the Silver Fox. You know how he got that name, right? It's because of his permanent gray hair he had for his entire career. Became his trademark, right? Back in 1977. All right, let's keep it going with some Reba McEntire this morning.

0: 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How long have they been sitting there? 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It's called the wastebasket.
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6: Here's the latest forecast from the Kick AM Weather Center. Sunshine mixed with clouds at times, with fog in spots early today, with daytime highs approaching 89. Winds out of the southwest, around 5 miles per hour. Slight chance for showers tonight, lows around 66. Currently, 64.

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1: I was about, 9 or 10 years old when my dad took me into Beaumont, bought me this little Gene Autry guitar, about $16, I think it was. Sister Annie Stevens at the church where we went, she taught me the chords. In fact, I was picking the guitar before I was actually carding the guitar because the notes were all in my by ear, you know.
0: This weekend, we honor one of the greats in country music, George Jones.

0: with
1: you. That's Possum George Jones, I Always Get Lucky With You. It's a track that hit number one on the Billboard country charts back in 1983. He's also known as the Possum. Good stuff. All right, I'm Mike Tyler. Thanks for checking in this weekend. You know, when it comes to food, forget about the cheat day. I know you're trying to eat clean, eat good, veggies, fruits, drink water. But say hello to the new cheat weekend. Have you heard this one? A new study finds that 2/3 of Americans say that their calorie-rich weekend meals are their reward for getting through another rough work week. So there you go. I'm really trying to, you know what, I've done well. I'm doing good. And I'm really watching what I eat. I'm kind of cutting back on the carbs and all the sugars and stuff. But yeah, you know, but you got to have a cheat day. But now they're telling us, now you make it a cheat weekend. But I wouldn't get back on the scale till like maybe Wednesday or Thursday next week.
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0: That's Hank Williams Jr. I'm Mike Tatter. Thank you so much, friend, for letting me be a part of your weekend.
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2: Here's the latest forecast from the Kick AM Weather Center. Sunshine mixed with clouds at times, with fog in spots early today, with daytime highs approaching 89. Winds out of the southwest, around 5 miles per hour. Slight chance for showers tonight, lows around 66. Currently 64.
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0: Maggie Tucker on your Saturday morning. It's Mike Tatter. Thank you so much for tuning in this weekend. If you enjoy listening, do us a big favor. 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
2: Here's the latest forecast.

from the Kick AM Weather Center. Sunshine mixed with clouds at times and foggy early today with highs around 89. West winds 5 to 10 miles per hour. Partly cloudy skies again tonight. Slight chance of thunderstorms. Lows around 66. Right now, 65.

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1: This morning on Newsmakers, it's Don O'Brien from the Better Business Bureau. Good morning, Don.
2: Good morning, Sam.
1: All right, I don't want to talk about this because that means something bad has happened. Well, we have to. Storms, natural disasters, it happens a lot in our area. Windstorms, tornadoes, major storms. Some people could be taken advantage of, though, with scammers trying to fix the whatever problems that happened on the house.
2: National Preparedness Month is September. And as you point out, it's not a matter of if, but when something blows through here again. Hopefully it doesn't happen for a long while, but we know what's going to happen. Yeah. So now's a great time for you to get prepared. And yes, you do have to worry about those fly-by-night contractors for sure. First thing we want you to do is get familiar with your home. Obviously, the longer you've lived somewhere, the more you know about its warts and its problems and things you might need. So, keep tabs on the condition of your roof, the siding, the gutters, and any really kind of exteriors positions in your home. That way, if it is get damaged in some type of storm, you're going to have a better idea what needs to be repaired versus some storm chaser who may just say, well, guess what, Sam? You need everything. Well, you might not need everything, especially if you know
1: right,
2: your home.
1: Right, right. One of the things they also do is check your insurance coverage, because sometimes you may think you have a certain type of insurance and you really don't.
2: Well, and I found this out myself when sometimes, especially if water gets in your basement, if it's water, let's say a pipe burst, that might be covered. But if water comes in naturally through a foundation, that might not be covered. The latter happened to me once, and I was on the hook for everything that I need to get remediated. Had there been a pipe burst, I'd have been fine. Mm. So, yeah, know what kind of insurance you've got. And really, you should make a plan, too, when an emergency happens. You can do a recovery plan. If you have young people in your house, you have older folks in your house, where are you going to meet up? What are you going to do in the case of some type of emergency? So, it's just really a great

0: time to make that plan and stick to it once if a weather event happens on your doorstep.
1: Yeah, and if there's significant damage to your house, you mentioned it earlier, you know, sometimes you're not thinking clearly and you're thinking, oh, the first guy to a door, hey, I could fix that roof for X amount of dollars. I know it's hard to do when all you're thinking about is fixing the problem, but really do your research because you don't want to be taken advantage of.
0: Correct. We want you to go to bbb.org. It doesn't cost you a thing to do to access that. Find out the information about them. Because in these storm situations, a lot of times it's not just people here from the tri-states who are on scene. Mm-hmm. You have people that come from states away because that's what they do. They storm chase. And a lot of those people are fine. They're here to do good work. They're here to help their quote-unquote neighbor. Some of them, though, are here explicitly to take advantage of us. We don't want you to connect with those folks. And those folks are probably going to have reputations that precede them. So, again, do your research on these companies when they come to your door.
1: And whatever you do, don't sign a contract.
0: Don't sign your insurance company, your insurance check over to them.
1: Yeah.
0: You know, if you do sign a contract, make sure you read through that. But that insurance check, that's what we get a lot of complaints about from consumers who get the check from the insurance and then sign it all the way over to the contractor. And then the contractor takes the money and you never hear from them again.
1: Yes, this is great information as we get into the fall and winter months. Ice storms, oh, do I dare even want to think about ice storms? But it's the Midwest. You truly don't know what's going to happen. We've all lived here many, many years. Mm-hmm. We know it's 80 degrees one week and it's 20 the next. It's the Midwest. And this is great information to get everybody ready for weather, no matter what time of year it is. And Don, if people want more information or need to contact you, how do they do that?
0: Certainly. Everything you and I talked about here is at our website at bbb.org or give me a buzz at 217-209-3972.
1: Once again, that was Don O'Brien from the Better Business Bureau on today's Newsmakers.
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2: Here's the latest forecast from the Kick AM Weather Center. Sunshine mixed with clouds at times and foggy early today with daytime highs approaching 89. Westerly winds 5 to 10 miles per hour. Partly cloudy skies again tonight. Slight chance of thunderstorms. Lows level off around 66. Currently 68.

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0: Johnny Lee picking up strangers. It's Mike Titor. About time for me to get up on out of here, friend. But before I go, I'll leave you with this. A new survey says 67% of people think it is acceptable to wear white after Labor Day. 7% of people say unacceptable. 26% of people said they just weren't sure. All right, friend. Have yourself a fantastic Saturday. Stay safe and remember to keep on smiling. Oh, why you ask? Well, makes people wonder what you've been up to. Have a blessed rest of your Saturday.
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2: Here's the latest forecast from the Kick AM Weather Center. Sunshine mixed with clouds at times and foggy early today with daytime highs approaching 89. Westerly winds 5 to 10 miles per hour. Partly cloudy skies again tonight. Slight chance of thunderstorms. Lows level off around 66. Currently, it's 70 degrees.

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away this hour. More great songs get us into our weekend. Conway Twitty. We're here from Merle Haggard. Grab one from Tanya Tucker, to name just a few. In the meantime, a little wink and Bill McCoy.

0: see you tonight. Making plans. I am Rick Morgan. Thanks for making this part of your weekend. Whatever you got going on, we're the perfect soundtrack for it, whether you're goofing off or working through the weekend while the rest of the slackers take some time off. We're with you. And with football back in play, could be some tailgating in your future. All right, whatever you got going on, we're the perfect soundtrack with more to come here. Conway Twitty and more George Jones on this George Jones weekend.
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1: Here's the latest forecast from the Kick AM Weather Center. Sunshine mixed with clouds at times and foggy early today with daytime highs approaching 89. Westerly winds 5 to 10 miles per hour. Partly cloudy skies again tonight. Slight chance of thunderstorms. Lows level off around 66. Right now, it's 72 degrees.
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1: I was about, 9 or 10 years old when my dad took me into Beaumont, bought me this little Gene Autry guitar, about $16, I think it was. Sister Annie Stevens at the church where we went, she taught me the chords. 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
0: This weekend, we honor one of the greats in country music, George Jones.

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0: Linda Ronstadt, Lady You Could Do It All, Ricky Skaggs, Merle Haggard. Before that, more to come. 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
2: Here's the latest forecast from the Kick AM Weather Center. Sunshine mixed with clouds at times and foggy early today with daytime highs approaching 89. Westerly winds 5 to 10 miles per hour. Partly cloudy skies again tonight. Slight chance of thunderstorms. Lows level off around 66. Right now, it's 72 degrees.

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2: I came crawling home last night, like many nights before. 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
1: Away this hour, more great songs go perfect with your weekend. We got Roseanne Cash, also Johnny Paycheck. Grab One from Glen Campbell coming right too. In the meantime, Alabama.

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0: 5 to 10 miles per hour. Partly cloudy skies again tonight. Slight chance of thunderstorms. Lows level off around 66. Currently, it's 77 degrees.
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2: Here's the latest forecast from the Kick AM Weather Center. Sunshine mixed with clouds at times and foggy early today with daytime highs approaching 89. Westerly winds 5 to 10 miles per hour. Partly cloudy skies again tonight. Slight chance of thunderstorms. Lows level off around 66. Currently, it's 79 degrees.

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in Augusta. She was sitting at the end of the bar when I saw her. 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

On the way this hour, more great songs for our weekend. Perfect. Whatever you got going on. We got Johnny Cash coming up, Charlie Pride, Merle Haggard, more George Jones, too. What's not to like here? Right now, singer-songwriter Randy Foster.

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2: Here's the latest forecast from the Kick AM Weather Center. Sunshine mixed with clouds at times and foggy early today with daytime highs approaching 89. Westerly winds 5 to 10 miles per hour. Partly cloudy skies again tonight. Slight chance of thunderstorms, lows level off around 66. Right now, it's 81 degrees.

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0: 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Title track from that 1973 album, and they were literally holding on at that point. You're singing right about the things you know. And more to come here, more George Jones all weekend. And meantime, Johnny Cash, Kenny Rogers coming right up.
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3: Well, my daddy left home when I was 3, and he didn't leave much to Ma and me. 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Well, he must have thought that it was quite a joke, and it got a lot of laughs from lots of folks. 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Some gal would giggle and I'd get red, and some guy'd laugh and I'd bust his head. I'll tell you, life ain't easy for a boy named Sue.

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0: 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More to come here. 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
2: Here's the latest forecast from the Kick AM Weather Center. Sunshine mixed with clouds at times and foggy early today with daytime highs approaching 89. Westerly winds 5 to 10 miles per hour. Partly cloudy skies again tonight. Slight chance of thunderstorms. Lows level off around 66. Right now, it's 81 degrees.

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0: Pink Snow going way back 1950. Song got him right into the Grand Ole Opry then and there. Number one song, and he was an influential member of that Grand Ole Opry early on. First one to get Elvis on stage there. That's pretty good. And more great songs on the way. That scrappy Merle Haggard coming up, and more George Jones on this George Jones weekend.
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2: Here's the latest forecast from the Kick AM Weather Center. Sunshine mixed with clouds at times this afternoon, with daytime highs approaching 89. Winds out of the west, 5 to 10 miles per hour. Slight chance for storms tonight. Lows dip down to about 66. Partly cloudy skies. Currently, it's 84 degrees.

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8: Here's the latest forecast from the Kick AM Weather Center. Partly cloudy this afternoon with highs around 89. Northwesterly winds 5 to 10 miles per hour. Lows level off around 67 tonight. Partly cloudy skies. High of 76 tomorrow. Slight chance for scattered thunderstorms. Currently, it's 82 degrees.
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0: George Jones, one of his later top fives there, 1984. She's My Rock. So back off and stand by for more great songs here. The next few got Johnny Cash coming up. Also hear from George Strait.
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0: 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John Denver, of course, and more to come here. 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
2: Here's the latest forecast from the Kick AM Weather Center. Partly cloudy this afternoon with highs around 89. Northwesterly winds 5 to 10 miles per hour. Lows level off around 67 tonight. Partly cloudy skies. High of 76 tomorrow. Slight chance for scattered thunderstorms. Currently, it's 82 degrees.

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0: right. Our song dedicated to NASCAR. Hello, Walls. 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

0: Lows of off around 67 tonight, partly cloudy skies. High of 76 tomorrow, slight chance for scattered thunderstorms. Right now, it's 79 degrees.
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0: George Jones on how he started playing music.
1: 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We moved into Beaumont later, the big city. I used to play hooky, and I'd hide my little guitar out in the little wooded areas outside of the school, cover it with leaves, and if it rained, it didn't make any difference. 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
0: This weekend, we honor one of the greats in country music, George Jones.

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0: road trip this Saturday, taking us to Big Sky Country. Marie Osmond and Dan Seals. I'm Dave Sanders. Glad to have you tuned in. Hope your weekend is going well. Keep it right here for more music. We got some good stuff coming up. You got the time. We got the tunes. A little bit of George Strait right after this.
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2: Here's the latest forecast from the Kick AM Weather Center. Partly cloudy this afternoon with highs around 89. Northwesterly winds 5 to 10 miles per hour. Lows level off around 67 tonight. Partly cloudy skies. High of 76 tomorrow. Slight chance for scattered thunderstorms. Right now, it's 79 degrees.

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2: Here's the latest forecast from the KICK AM Weather Center. Partly cloudy this afternoon with highs around 89. Northwesterly winds 5 to 10 miles per hour. Lows level off around 67 tonight. Partly cloudy skies. High of 76 tomorrow. Slight chance for scattered thunderstorms. Right now, 84.
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John Anderson. All right, we've got a lot of music. That's what you tuned in for. You got the time, we got the tunes, and we got a good one. George Jones' weekend continues as well.

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0: Anne Murray in a love song. Well, if you love baseball, this is a great time of year. This weekend's power rankings, your top five in Major League Baseball. The Brew Crew at the top, Milwaukee, and then followed by the Dodgers, the Tampa Bay Rays, the Braves, and the Yankees.
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2: Here's the latest forecast from the Kick AM Weather Center. Partly cloudy this afternoon with highs around 89. Northwesterly winds 5 to 10 miles per hour. Lows level off around 67 tonight. Partly cloudy skies. High of 76 tomorrow. Slight chance for scattered thunderstorms. Right now, 84.

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Charlie Pride could have been a Major League Baseball player and had a tryout anyway with the Mets. Speaking of baseball, your power rankings coming into this weekend's action. The Brew Crew at the top, followed by the Dodgers, the Tampa Bay Rays, the Braves, and the Yankees.

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1: I was about, I guess, 9 or 10 years old when my dad took me into Beaumont, bought me this little Gene Autry guitar, about $16, I think it was. Sister Annie Stevens at the church where we went, she taught me the chords. In fact, I was picking the guitar before I was actually carding the guitar because the notes were all in my by ear, you know.
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0: 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That's what you're here for. 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
2: Here's the latest forecast from the Kick AM Weather Center. Lows level off around 67 tonight under partly cloudy skies. Winds out of the north around 5 miles per hour. Cloudy skies with a few peaks of sun tomorrow. Slight chance for scattered thunderstorms. Daytime highs approaching 76. Currently, it's 83 degrees.

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0: Here's the latest forecast from the Kick AM Weather Center. Lows level off around 67 tonight under partly cloudy skies. Winds out of the north around 5 miles per hour. Cloudy skies with a few peaks of sun tomorrow. Slight chance for scattered thunderstorms. Daytime highs approaching 76. Right now, it's 82 degrees.
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Dan Murray and little movie music right there from the Urban Cowboy. All right, stick around. We got more of what you tuned in for right after this.

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0: Trucking on this Saturday with Jerry Reed. I'm Dave Sanders, so hope you're having a good weekend. Hey, if you're a college football fan, well, a pretty good weekend. Ohio State, Texas, Oklahoma, Michigan, lots of great matchups going on.
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Here's the latest forecast from the KICK AM Weather Center. Lows level off around 67 tonight under partly cloudy skies. Winds out of the north around 5 miles per hour. Cloudy skies with a few peaks of sun tomorrow. Slight chance for scattered thunderstorms. Daytime highs approaching 76. Currently 81.

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Hank Williams Jr. And there's a tear in my beer. All right, we're going to check in with our weatherman, Willie. And he's predicting blue skies on the way.

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3: Here's the latest forecast from the Kick AM Weather Center. Lows level off around 67 tonight under partly cloudy skies. Winds out of the north around 5 miles per hour. Cloudy skies with a few peaks of sun tomorrow. Slight chance for scattered thunderstorms. Daytime highs approaching 76. Currently 81.